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You may have noticed our new name. We are now called Big 100.9. We play big hits from the 70s, 80s, and 90s. Woo-hoo-hoo! And we have so much fun doing it. Welcome to Big 100.9. A lifetime of cool tunes. Here comes more of the 70s, 80s, and 90s. 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

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Well, we changed our name to reflect all of the big hits we play from the 70s, 80s, and 90s. Big hits and big fun are now on Big 100.9. 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

0: Like you, we love those big hits from the 70s, 80s, and 90s, so we play them. 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

0: You may have noticed our new name. We are now called Big 100.9. 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

attitude. 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

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WKNL, New London, Groton, Norwich. 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

big 100.9. Did you survive yesterday or what? 95 is what we went up to. Another hot one on the way today. I am Franco in the morning. Michael Jackson gets us started. Big 100.9.

0: Big 100.9. We're back at it tonight. Well, Jimmy Lane is. That's right. Woodfellows Woodfire Pizza and Wings for another round of trivia. That starts at 7 o'clock. I am taking the night off from that tonight, but I'll be back next week. But that doesn't mean you shouldn't go there. Get there early. Check it out.
1: Family, community, economy. This is our town. This is where we live.
2: 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Think local business first.
1: 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We've been proud to do business in this market for more than 60 years. 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There's been so many great things that have happened over that time, but recently, we've seen a decline in one of the key things that have founded that growth, local business. As a proud local business, we ask you to support the heartbeat of our community. 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

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Well, we've got lots going on here, including free pizza. Lots of free pizza. It happens all the time here at Big 100.9. I've got to send a big congrats out to Peter Bushway, Montville Parks and Rec. Hopefully they're not taking a half day Friday, because I've got some piping hot pizza on the way for them. You want to be next? Shoot me an email, franklesbigpizzaparty@gmail.com.

0: Big 100.9. I've got to shout out my buddy Tracy Webb. Went to the dentist yesterday. Always, always a pleasure to go to the dentist, isn't it? I'll be right back with more big hits. Hang on. Big 100.9. It's Memorial Day weekend, the unofficial start to summer in eastern Connecticut. While you throw the burgers on the grill, we've got the big hits and big fun for the three-day holiday weekend. Powered by
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Big 100.9. For my friends at Yukon Country, I'm going to be at Mansfield McDonald's today from 10 to noon. That's right. They've got a grand reopening going on. Stop by. I'll be there representing I-98.3, another one of our stations.

0: Hey, Jealousy, a big 100.9 Jim Blossoms right there. Pretty big act from the 90s. I am Franco. More big hits are coming up, so hang on.
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0: Security preparations are still in full gear for President Trump's commencement address at the Coast Guard graduation today. A new series of history tours will take visitors through the streets of New London starting this weekend as part of America's 250th birthday celebration. IMDb says Star Wars, The Mandalorian, and Grogu is expected to make over $160 million worldwide during its upcoming opening weekend at the box office. Mountain Dew is bringing back their whiteout flavor after 6 years. Some people are buying 30 packs of the sodas just because they're so excited that it's back. 34% of men say they're grill experts, while only 13% of the women agree. And there's a new Ozempic side effect. Users say the drug is causing them to suffer from emotional numbness. Others report losing interest in activities they once enjoyed. Medical experts say more research needs to be done to understand these mood changes. I understand them already, and I'm not on Ozempic. It's called, I want pizza, and I want it now. I am Franco, and that is some of what's trending.
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This is big.

0: Stray Cats, a big 100.9. We already have Rock the Boat 8 on the books. We haven't even done Rock the Boat 7, although we're very excited about that. We leave at the end of June. So congrats to everyone who's coming on that with us. We have a big meeting on the way in just a couple of weeks with Mark Bokoff, the travel expert. However, we've got our eyes on the prize, and that's a getaway in February to the Eastern Caribbean. All the details coming up. Rock the Boat 8 is coming this winter with big 100.9.
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0: You know, when you think about how long Steve Winwood has been doing this, it's unbelievable. And he's on tour. Maybe not a tour, but he's doing some shows with John Fogerty. And it's coming to Boston. It may have already come, but, which doesn't do you any good. Alert's already happened. But if you can catch that, that's just absolutely unreal. Steve Winwood and John Fogerty touring together, at least doing a few shows together. Sunshine, nice today. We're getting ready for the long weekend. We'll check what's trending coming up. The big 100.9.
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0: As New London prepares for President Donald Trump's visit today to the United States Coast Guard Academy for the 146th commencement ceremony, city police have released information about parking, traffic, and public access. No parking signs will be posted. The restrictions are expected to remain in effect until later today at the discretion of the police. The commencement ceremony is not open to the public. People magazine says Wendy's plans to celebrate National Redhead Day next Tuesday by holding a Redhead Wendy lookalike contest in New York. The winner will receive free hamburgers for a year. Contestants are encouraged to dress like Wendy with red hair and a blue dress. And the New York Post says a social media influencer was recently charged a $110 cake cutting fee at a restaurant in Beverly Hills. The cafe charged her $10 per person to cut and serve the cake. The restaurant apologized and offered a refund, but it was too late. The influencer had it all over social media. And no one's going there for cake anymore. Talk about wanting your cake and not cutting it too. Now that doesn't work. I am Franco, and that is some of what's trending.
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0: file. Bad news, guys. Especially my buddy Larry Don. Dad bods are out. They're no longer the perfect male body. According to a new survey, women say it's 15%. 15% body fat? I haven't had 15% body fat since I played hockey in high school. The perfect female body is 30% body fat. So they like the curves and the ladies. But the guy's 15% body fat. You know what? It's always full disclosure on this show, but I know what my body fat is, and I'm not going to disclose. All right, I'm in the 20s. Working on it. But, geez, I don't think I would ever get back to 15%. But that seems to be the perfect thing. So dad bods are out, according to that survey. Hey, here's something that caught my eye, and I find it interesting. And I can't believe that people are despicable to make money off of people. And that's what they do in the music business and with celebrities in general. There's a Billy Joel biopic in the works. It's called Billy and Me. It's told from the perspective of the guy who discovered Billy and managed him in his early career up until his breakout of Piano Man. This is unauthorized. They had a falling out there, right? And Billy wants nothing to do with it. This guy's trying to make money on him, basically. So totally unauthorized. Billy's rep says in a statement that, the people behind this will not have the rights to Billy's his likeness, his image, his music. So, you know, going to see this is, you know, if you want to learn about Billy Joel, there's a great documentary. It's 2-part. I think it's on HBO Max. We were talking about that a few months ago when it first came out. It's fantastic. Billy's all over it. He's in it. As he is now, at his age now. That's totally authorized, and that's the real story. And this will just be horrible. But people will go to see it, and they'll think, well, they're not going to paint Billy Joel in a good light. And Billy Joel, first of all, a great songwriter, a great singer-songwriter. We've seen him several times. He's absolutely fantastic. But he held nothing back in his true life story. He talked about how his best friend... his best friend's wife, Billy got with her and she divorced his best friend to be with Billy Joel. And they didn't talk for years, obviously, for obvious reasons. But they did get back together. So Billy didn't hide that. But this manager type says he discovered Billy Joel. And I guess around the time Piano Man came out, they had a falling out. But he's going to do a biopic and it is unauthorized. So I'm not going to bother watching it.
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0: don't run them like that anymore. It's Big 100.9. Greg Kin Band right there. I am Frank with the Morning Sunshine. So nice day. The weekend looks pretty good as we get closer to it, but the weather patterns, they always change. We're going to check what's trending coming up for you in just a few shakes, tell you more about our big weekend coming up as well.
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0: Security preparations are still in full gear for President Trump's commencement address at the Coast Guard graduation today. A new series of history tours will take visitors through the streets of New London starting this weekend as part of America's 250th birthday celebration. IMDb says Star Wars, The Mandalorian, and Grogu is expected to make over $160 million worldwide during its upcoming opening weekend at the box office. Mountain Dew is bringing back their whiteout flavor after 6 years. Some people are buying 30 packs of the soda just because they're so excited that it's back. 34% of men say they're grill experts, while only 13% of the women agree. And there's a new Ozempic side effect. Users say the drug is causing them to suffer from emotional numbness. Others report losing interest in activities they once enjoyed. Medical experts say more research needs to be done to understand these mood changes. I understand them already, and I'm not on Ozempic. It's called, I want pizza, and I want it now. I am Franco, and that is some of what's trending.
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0: Announcing Rock the Boat 8. Get ready to escape another harsh winter and join me, Franco, along with the band branded Country That Rocks on another Caribbean cruise. This time on board the Norwegian Aqua, leaving February 27, 2027 and flying to Miami. We'll spend one night there before boarding for a seven-night cruise on the Eastern Caribbean. 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

0: sang a lot of songs for many bands. That's his hit. His only hit, Don't Shed a Tear. I am Frank with the Morning. I mentioned it was World Bee Day a while ago, and there was a bunch of bees, like millions of bees, that were saved by firefighters in Utah. And I said, you know, that the bees had an accident and somebody called, you know, that I was being a wise guy. And I'm like, well, I didn't know which bee was driving. But seriously, there were millions of bees in a truck in Utah, and it broke down like in a canyon. And the bees were just about to run out of air. Millions and millions of bees. And the firefighters whipped out their hoses. They did. And they sprayed water all over the truck, and they cooled off things, and the bees survived and happily ever after. Because you got to have bees, you know? Anyway, it's World Bee Day. It's also National Rescue a Dog Day. Now, do you really rescue a dog, or does the dog rescue you? A National High Heels Day. I don't know why I thought of my friend JD, but I'm sure he'll have his heels on again. It was on this day years ago, like many, 1506. Christopher Columbus died of poverty, and don't you laugh about that, okay? He's a hero in this house. End of story. That was from The Sopranos, in case you didn't catch that. Levi Strauss received his patent for jeans, which you might be wearing right now, but not the ones from that particular day. We're going to check what's trending coming up here at Big 100.9. We've got a big music weekend for you, too, as we get ready for the long holiday weekend.
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0: As New London prepares for President Donald Trump's visit today to the United States Coast Guard Academy for the 146th commencement ceremony, city police have released information about parking, traffic, and public access. No parking signs will be posted. The restrictions are expected to remain in effect until later today at the discretion of the police. The commencement ceremony is not open to the public. People magazine says Wendy's plans to celebrate National Redhead Day next Tuesday by holding a Redhead Wendy lookalike contest in New York. The winner will receive free hamburgers for a year. Contestants are encouraged to dress like Wendy with red hair and a blue dress. And the New York Post says a social media influencer was recently charged a $110 cake cutting fee at a restaurant in Beverly Hills. The cafe charged her $10 per person to cut and serve the cake. The restaurant apologized and offered a refund, but it was too late. The influencer had it all over social media. And no one's going there for cake anymore. Talk about wanting your cake and not cutting it too. Now that doesn't work. I am Franco, and that is some of what's trending.
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Big 100.9. Couple items from the Franco file. New York Post says a New York man recently showed up drunk outside the sheriff's office to pick up his friend who was arrested for DUI. When the cops saw the driver who was there to pick him up, you know, they gave him all the tests, and then he got arrested too. You would think if you got arrested for DUI, you would call your friend who's most unlikely candidate to be drunk to pick you up. Pizza. Let's talk pizza chains. In my mind, and they all stink. But number one is Pizza Hut. Number two is Domino's. Papa John's. Number three, Little Caesar is number four. And Marco's Pizza, which I've never heard of, is number five. I've heard of all the other ones. When it comes to pizza, why not go see Romeo in Engine 6? He also delivers locally. Buy local, people, won't you? Engine 6 Pizza have been our pizza partner for so many years, and we really appreciate the relationship. And we're bringing pizza this week to the town of Montville, Parks and Rec. I've got a hold of Peter, who had put in the entry, and you can do the same thing. Just send me an email. Tell me who you are, where I'm going, which phone number is, and your address. And it's Franco's Big Pizza Party.

0: Friday@gmail.com. But I said that Peter were on the phone. I'm like, oh, wow. Friday might be a half day for you guys. Are you going to be working? And he just laughed. And he said, work for the town. We don't get a day off. I'm like, all right. So that's like radio. Radio's open. The town is open. So we'll be dropping off pizza from Engine 6 to them this Friday.
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0: Big 100.9. It's Memorial Day weekend, the unofficial start to summer in Eastern Connecticut. While you throw the burgers on the grill, we've got the big hits and big fun for the three-day holiday weekend. 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
0: Security preparations are still in full gear for President Trump's commencement address at the Coast Guard graduation today. A new series of history tours will take visitors through the streets of New London starting this weekend as part of America's 250th birthday celebration. IMDb says Star Wars, The Mandalorian, and Grogu is expected to make over $160 million worldwide during its upcoming opening weekend at the box office. Mountain Dew is bringing back their whiteout flavor after 6 years. Some people are buying 30 packs of the soda just because they're so excited that it's back. 34% of men say they're grill experts, while only 13% of the women agree. And there's a new Ozempic side effect. Users say the drug is causing them to suffer from emotional numbness. Others report losing interest in activities they once enjoyed. Medical experts say more research needs to be done to understand these mood changes. I understand them already, and I'm not on Ozempic. It's called, I want pizza, and I want it now. I am Franco, and that is some of what's trending.
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Big 100.9. Scott Haney, by the way, is in the First Alert Weather Center over at Channel 3. Rain today. I mean, some thunderstorms coming through. That high heat warning is still in effect, too. Definitely going to be humid, sticky. Thundercrackers coming through. Showers tonight could be.

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Yeah, we're always playing the big hits. You should know that by now. I've got the Thompson Twins on the way. Cranberries are in there, too. John Mellencamp and more from Big 100.9, always playing the big hits from the 70s, 80s, and 90s. And a Nancy now.

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Shout out to Peter and everyone at Montville Parks and Rec. They're getting the pizza party this week. We'll do it on Friday. It was so funny. I'm like, are you working Friday? And he's like, I work for the town. I'm like, oh, yeah, that's right. The town and radio, we're always open, aren't we? I'll see you there with the pizza. Thank you for checking in. Meantime, if you want in on it, send me an email, francosbigpizzaparty@gmail.com.

0: So I mentioned the details on Rock the Boat 8. They are coming up next here at Big 100.9. Also, more big hits on the way. I am Franco, your morning DJ. Hey, to all my peeps in Yukon country, how about that new McDonald's? Well, it's a grand reopening of McDonald's in Mansfield. They knocked it down. They built it back up. I will be there celebrating that today at 10. Hope to see you there.
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0: Till Tuesday, a big 100.9. I am your morning DJ, Franco. I am out the door. More big hits are on the way, including Michael Jackson coming up, so hang on.
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0: Cause I gotta have faith. Ooh, I gotta have faith. Cause I gotta have faith.
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0: Like you, we love those big hits from the 70s, 80s, and 90s, so we play them. 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

0: 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We are now called Big 100.9. 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